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3: Aha. I warn you about my secret. I'm going to expose a creator to your bodies, to your mind.

Now you know my secret, electronic sounds are sound. Observe the desert feedback that's going all around. 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